just like you said it would be. Life goes easy on me most of the time.

0: that horn down and listen. I want to ask you a question.
1: What's bugging you, baby?
0: Well, have you ever been in love?
1: How you sound? I've been in love 4 times. But tell me,

live for every drop of rain that falls. A flower grows. I believe that somewhere